Well, amazing stuff, if you ask me. The full 20 minutes or so of Terry Riley's You're No Good, realised in 1967 and available, finally released years later on a CD called You're No Good on the Organ of Courtney label. And that track included in the Wired State of Song feature, and writing about it in the May issue of the magazine, Matt Fitch gives the story of it. A couple of years after Steve Reich's early experiments with tape loops and time lags, writes Matt, composer Terry Riley was commissioned to produce a theme tune for an experimental Philadelphia nightclub. This startling exercise in plunderphonics and tape manipulation was the result. And then he goes on to describe the track, which a slow, blustering white noise takeoff on the move cuts abruptly into his source material, Javier Verne's snappy R&B track You're No Good. Everything's swinging nicely until the second chorus of You're No Good. At first, Riley's tape-based delay system creaks in as a slight reverb while he messes with its echo time a while. As these interventions grow more radical, the delay opens into more confusing and psychedelic feedback patterns, splitting the piece into two alternate time frames, with Verne and his backing group now doubling up on themselves. 13 minutes in, a splice fragment breaks off and alternates with an electronic alarm signal. Time to make for the nearest exit. From here on, we're dealing with a fluttering, faulty memory of the song. If anything, the original song has been saved, it's only by grafting it into the circuits of a robotic life form. In a final reprise, echo becomes wholly incongruent. A singer enters through one door, and 3 seconds later, his double enters through another. Just as they don't recognize each other, we can't piece together what we're hearing. We will continue with Patti Smith.

Father died. We left him a little farm in New England. All the long black funeral cars left the scene, and the boys just standing there alone, looking at the shiny red tractor. Him and his daddy used to sit inside and circle the blue fields and grease the night. As if someone had spread butter on all the fine points of the stars, 'cause when he looked up, they started to slip.

to make it joy, let the sun burn around his lids, and his eyes were like two suns, white lids, white oval, seeing everything just a little bit too clearly, and he looked around and there was no black ship in sight, no black funeral car.

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Am I all alone, this generation? 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

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When it hardened, he looked at the surface. He saw his face and where their eyes were just two white opals. Two white opals. Where their eyes, they were just two white opals. And he looked up and the

Patti Smith, Birdland, from Horses, of course, her 1975 debut LP, included in the Wire magazine State of Song feature, and about the track Louise Gray writes in the May issue of the Wire. Birdland started life as the Harbour Song, a hallucinatory poem about birds underwater. It reached its final shape under the guidance of producer John Cale. Birdland revels in its wide associations. Though inspired by Peter Wright's Book of Dreams, the title reverberates with jazz references, a club presided over by Charlie Parker, albums by Miles Davis, Weather Report, and a jazz standard lullaby. Even the refrain, "We Like Birdland," came from a 1950s song by pianist Huey Smith. Anchored by Richard Soul's piano riff, Birdland is a prime example of how, at the eye of a hurricane, Smith's focused voice holds her material together, even in the midst of the feedback storm that follows. 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article, which appears on the cover of the May issue of The Wire, a survey of all kinds of songs, which basically, or all kinds of music, I should say, which offer an idiosyncratic take on the songwriting tradition. We're going to continue with perhaps one of the most idiosyncratic groups that ever came out of the UK. This is the Incredible String Band.

fresh arrangements, mixing colours of harpsichord, organs, pipes, guitars, mandolin, jews harp, kazoo, hand claps and archaic fiddle across the songs unfolding. Right, that's the last track we have time for tonight. You've been listening to The Question Mark here on Radio Scorpio, and the third in a series of four programmes hosted by The Wire magazine, or rather this show hosted by myself, Tony Harrington, on behalf of The Wire magazine, where we've been playing and will be playing next week in this slot tracks which are discussed in the State of Song feature, which is basically the cover story of the May issue of The Wire. A survey of music which basically offers an idiosyncratic take on the songwriting tradition. And if you want any more information about that feature, any of the music we've been playing tonight or the previous 2 weeks or indeed next week, then send an email to adventures@thewire.co.uk and we'll send you some playlists or and try and answer your questions. Likewise, if you want any more information about The Wire, then you can also send an email to that address or check the website out, which is www.thewire.co.uk. So like I said, the last programme in this series goes out of this in this slot next Friday between 7 and 8pm. It will be presented by Chris Bonn, who is the editor of The Wire. My name is Tony Harrington. I'm the editor-in-chief and publisher of the magazine. I hope you enjoyed the show. If so, I hope you tune in next week. Thank you very much and good evening.

There's some famous words in German for all over the world, and besides Arschloch und Scheiße, we have also two very famous words in the whole world since some centuries. It's called links, rechts. Maybe you know that. Is that you? Is that you?

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1: 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Do, say, be whatever I choose to be. The choice is mine.

thank you for your attention, your kind attention this evening. And we're going to finish now with our last number this evening. And this was written by Steve Wicks, drummer who I referred to earlier, that we tragically lost in a road accident in the summer of 1979. Written by Steve's brother John, and we'd like to dedicate this one to the memory of Steve and his witness and testimony to us has been an inspiration, and the kind of energy that he represented for his Lord, for the music and everything he did was such a great inspiration to us, and we're going to see him one day and we'll continue dancing. So this last one is... My mind has just gone. Shout. Thank you. He is the one. Remind all that above us.

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She came over to my house, and I was like, yo, baby, I'll tell you what. If you give me your phone number, we'll all hang out later on tonight. But it won't be like a scary kind of incident, you know? It'll be like an incident where the two of us get together and have some kind of sexual relation, you know? Like with each other's bodies, you know what I mean? And I'm not gonna hang out and squeezing each other's asses or anything like that. I'm talking about letting forth on your nipples for a bottle of beer. I'm not touching it. And then the next thing I knew, we was fucking. Squeeze that bottle of beer. It's good to have some sense of fucking. But that's not as cool. It's not like that kind of information. Whoever held that on you for this normal situation with me. But hey, you know what I'm talking about. I'm gonna take you out to my apartment, but I wanna involve some aliens too. And I wanna have some sexual relations with your mother and your father and go back in time. And reach out here to sleep. Intercourse, like sexual relations. With your first pet, like some kind of animal, you know, maybe some of you guys consider like a dog or a cat or somebody named Toto. Dear Toto,

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We want to experience each other's making party.

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This is my first number for the evening. A lot of you may not know or understand where I'm coming from or what I'm about, but I feel like, you know, this next number might actually explain a few things. So if anyone, you can stick around, feel free to go home, but, you know, I don't give a shit actually either way. 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

0: Thoughts. 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How you doing, Kevin? Kevin, marvelous set there. We're gonna go to Zebulon afterwards and tip the bartenders.
1: Yes, plenty of money, and I'll tell you what, we're not only gonna tip the bartenders, we're gonna find a way to facilitate their facilities, their fertilities, I like to call them. A lot of us don't know, a lot of you don't know this out there, but the sperm that I have in my nutsack does not only appropriate females from the human population, but it also, actually, more importantly, in Denmark, there's a bestiality law that's about to be broken. You can go to Denmark and have bestiality sex with a goat or any kind of animal. But for my own purposes, I wouldn't mind freezing my own sperm. I don't actually want to take a long plane flight, but I'll send my sperm over there in some kind of a small tube frozen. I'd appreciate that. Let's not dilly-dally any longer, ladies and gentlemen.
0: What happens when you hold the door for a lady and then you giggle? It's called stimoralities.
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4: This is the place.
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0: L'âge de pierre, c'est à peu près vers les 30-35 ans. 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
1: 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Quickest routes, yeah, we got the quickest routes. 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
2: 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Wrong man to mess with, I ain't blessed with, best with. Chompwick, so sick like I got the COVID. Purple stomach, I am bloated, mission terminated, over toxic, tainted, and corrosive. We are so explosive, this is 80 overdoses, X,
1: we on a dose, fly. Take off, high beams, lights, action, fight, sequence, nights, we on a flight. 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
2: Only come out when it's nighttime, live only once in this lifetime. Recon, YOLO, she the same girl in the photo, in a kimono, oh no, oh no, mayday, mayday, she loco, she dressed ornate like Rococo, she playing tech Marco Polo, can't you see she playing Toto, woo! Short hair, don't care, Belvedere, Belvedere, con piacere, due bicchiere, garçon, I'm a façon, salon, balcon, then we take off like a falcon, to another destination, to another city, man, another nation, live a life like we are some secret agents,
1: we on a flight, take off, high beams, lights, action, secret nights, we on a flight, take off, hobby, action, fight, secret.
3: We on a flight, we on a flight, action fight, we on a flight, secret nights, we on a flight, we on a flight, action fight, we on a flight, secret nights.
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I yell, turn off the lights, wait there, park in the bay. Make him pay, I don't care if it's Christmas Day, I'll shoot up a sleigh. I went to jail when I done my time, came home and I'm still that guy. I won't make no diss, that shit is a myth, come see me, I'll give a reply. My shorty just caught me cheating, now I gotta think of a lie. If I send out all of my killers, I kill and ain't nobody asking me why. I said it weren't me, but I know that I'm lying. I put two in a gauge and slapped it, now there's birds in the air just flying. My Brentwood ting just told me she hates my guts, but I know that she's lying. I told probation I can't get a job, it's hard, but you know I'm applying. At least I'm trying. My name holds weight even though I'm skinny. Shorty asked if I bought her flowers, I just bought my thingy. Man try to ask me where you from, I yell don't be silly. I just beat that hole but nobody knows, I kicked it low like shimmy. Cause I ain't no biggie, bro got that low. He wants to go and I can't say no. I know that blood at the back of my hands, just look at the signs and follow the roads. She said that she wants a man that leads, well chill, well take control. Road diversion don't mean nothing, I'll walk with a pole. I done a thousand nights, I done a thousand days. I try to choose peace but I still gotta stop and ask, man, what did he say? I yell, turn off the lights, wait there, park in the bay. Make him pay, I don't care if it's Christmas Day, I'll shoot up a sleigh. I went to jail when I done my time, came home and I'm still that guy. I won't make no diss, that shit is a myth, come see me, I'll give a reply. My shorty just caught me cheating, now I gotta think of a lie. If I send out all of my killers, I kill and ain't nobody asking me why. My aura speaks for itself, my guns don't sit in no shelf. Ever since that boy got shot, I ain't seen him, somebody checking his health. I just got that drop, it's late, my boys are asleep, I'll do it myself. Everyone

he said that she heard some things. She asked me, son, is it true? I said that it's not and it's all made up. Miss Skin, she ain't got no clue. I put six in a spin, I'm ready. I got stolen plates with a petty. I'm with Diz in my mumsy's kitchen. We had a U tied up in a Chevy. My indictment sheet's extensive. I was born, woke up in the trenches. Prosecution wants me to snitch. Bitch, that shit's just fucking offensive. I done a thousand nights, I done a thousand days. I tried to choose peace, but I still gotta stop and ask, man, what did he say? I yell, turn off the lights, wait there, park in the bay. Make him pay, I don't care if it's Christmas Day, I'll shoot up a sleigh. I went to jail when I done my time, came home and I'm still that guy. I won't make no diss, that shit is a myth, come see me, I'll give a reply. My shorty just caught me cheating, now I gotta think of a lie. If I send out all of my killers, I kill and ain't nobody asking me why. I done a thousand nights, I done a thousand days. I tried to choose peace, but I still gotta stop and ask, man, what did he say? I yell, turn off the lights, wait there, park in the bay. Make him pay, I don't care if

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0: Well, tonight, city police are searching for any suspects or leads in a series of firebombings that crisscrossed the city. The weapons of choice apparently are Molotov cocktails that have been thrown into the windows.
1: Kelly, authorities say they want to make the person behind this famous by putting them in jail for endangering many lives.

0: jail for endangering many lives. Kelly authorities say they want to make the person behind this famous by putting him in jail for endangering many lives.
1: Weapons of choice, apparently a Molotov cocktail set up in 12.

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1: He does Cali, don't smoke Cali. 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Face Carty, can't rock with the belly, made me come out of my shell like Gary. 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

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But right now I just wanna, you know, take things a little slow. You know, I don't wanna rush things. So just bear with me. Welcome on Radioactive for a new radio show whose name is And the Beat Goes On. 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A mix between energetic house, breaks, two-step style, cuts, spin, melodic voices and explicit lyrics. 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

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A heavy bass line is my kind of silence. Everybody says that I gotta get a grip, but I let sanity give me the

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Kid stuff. This one goes out to all you.

I think images are worth repeating, images repeated from a painting. Images taken from a painting, from a photo worth re-seeing. I love images worth repeating, project them upon the ceiling, multiply them with some screening, see them with a different feeling. Images, those images, images, those images. Some say images have no feeling, I think they

Mechanical precision is always seeming instigates a cooler feeling. I love multiplicity screenings. Things want a new display, new meanings. I think images are worth repeating and repeating and repeating. Images. Oh, images. Those images. Images.

Enigma, what I paint is very ordinary. 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I don't think I think I'm thinking. It doesn't matter what I'm thinking. Its images are worth repeating.

If you're looking for a deeper meaning, I'm as deep as this high ceiling. If you think technique is meaning, you might find me very simple. You might think the images are boring, cars and cans and chairs and flowers, and you might find me personally boring. I'm a sickle, Mao Zedong. Mao Zedong. Those images. Images.

0: 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Listen carefully. The audience is your instrument. Play it in order to practically understand how we are generally instrumentalized. Prepare the audience with concepts, questions, and movements as a way to explore the dissonance that exists between the individual narcissism that capitalism promotes and our social capacity, between how we conceive ourselves as free individuals with agency and the way that we are socially determined by capitalist relations, technology, and ideology. Reflect on the I-we relation while defining social dissonance. Help the collective subject to emerge. The text that I just read is The Introduction to the Score to Social Dissonance, a performance staged by the artist, musician, and theorist Matin at Documenta 14 in 2017. At the event, audiences were subjected to a series of seemingly arbitrary actions before performance. For many participants, this experience was unsettling or destabilizing. In the course of the hour-long event, audiences were forced to repeatedly rearrange the social relations between themselves and the rest of the group. For some, this came at the cost of having to become publicly vulnerable. For others, this experience was so uncomfortable that they may have preferred to opt out. This long-term experiment by Matin is part of his application of the principles of noise performance to social relations. Noise work is often assumed to be autonomous and unencumbered by social conventions. In Social Dissonance, the book which bears the same title as the performance, Matin develops an in-depth theory of alienation in the Marxist philosophical tradition. He proposes that the condition of social dissonance, one which unsettles social and material relations to the point where they are impossible to ignore, is the only way to deal with alienation. Rather than return to some pre-alienated state, as is the aim of much Marxist thought, Matin wants to confront the mechanism of alienation outright. I plan to record a perfectly streamlined interview with Matin. His book would have lent itself to this perfectly. The majority of the 200 or so pages contains perfectly well-written theory and built on well-situated history of Marxist thought. But perhaps because I wanted to talk about my experience of the performance, the interview got a little derailed in a manner that would have normally required me to edit some of the sequence. In the spirit of social dissonance, however, I decided not to do this. What you hear now is my conversation with Matin as it happened, including some mildly awkward pauses and side notes. It may not make sense throughout, and it might not be the most enlightening interview that you ever hear either. I will ask, however, that you follow one of the rules of social dissonance that I remember from the performance at Documenta. If you decide to stop listening in the middle of the episode, please pause and explain to everyone, out loud, why it is that you want to leave. Matin, welcome to the show.
1: Thank you so much for having me.
0: Matin, I'm super excited to talk to you. I've kind of been waiting for this conversation for 5 years, but I didn't necessarily know that I was. So in the previous edition, the last edition of Documenta in 2017, you staged a performance called Social Dissonance, which is also the title of the book we're going to discuss now. And Social Dissonance, I remember being quite shaken by. I experienced it twice. Once I walked out of it in Athens because your performers, maybe you were in the audience, I don't know, whether maybe you were in the room, your performers made us wait for no reason for an incredibly long time, and I got a little bit impatient. But somehow when I got to encounter the same experience in the same performance in Kassel, which is where the Documenta, the exhibition, takes place normally, I somehow gave into it, and I spent a wonderful hour or maybe more locked in a room with about 20 other people, most of them on that occasion museum curators and, you know, artwork people. And I was being completely bewildered by a series of exercises by your performers. I remember that we started off by trying to organize ourselves along a wall, not from tallest to shortest, or shortest to tallest, but rather from least powerful to most powerful, or maybe least confident to most confident. Now, there's a recording of this. Maybe we'll get to this. But I thought this was a fantastic thing. I didn't quite understand it at the time, and through sheer luck, I managed to come across the title of your book. Now, this is a very long introduction. I'm going to already have to edit it because I'm getting overexcited. What was it that I experienced, Martin? And who are you? What was your role in this performance experience for me?
1: Well, yeah, hopefully you were experiencing social dissonance, which is the title of the book, the name of the score, and a concept which tries to describe the discrepancy that exists between certain values that are promoted in Western democracies that have to do with equality, democracy, and individual freedom. So these are the values that, you know, most of us in Western liberal societies promote, but in our everyday life, we reproduce a system based on inequality, oppression, and exploitation. So this inevitably generates a massive cognitive dissonance between what we think and what we do. And I think that's a kind of latent thing that we all have, and that through this experimental situation, I call it a concert, the idea was to make this social dissonance resonate, to collectivize it, to do something with it, to put it out there in order to play with it. So the score, which the four interpreters were trying to follow, but which the also audience had access to it, was made in order for this to happen, to this social dissonance to be played with. So we can try to engage with what it might seem a very abstract kind of concept, but then practically, did you experience this social dissonance? Did you get a feeling of like,
0: I'm not entirely sure that I did in a way that would be kind of ideal. And I'm going to own up to something straight away. I think I've already, in asking you this very complicated, long question, I've already overcompensated for something I expected might happen even in our conversation. So social dissonance, in my words, we'll get to think about it a little bit more in a second, is this condition in which one is a little bit disorientated by one's surroundings and by social relationships that are playing themselves out. And I have a memory of positioning myself in your concert, in the performance, as someone who was overtly confident. And having read the book and having read the script a couple of days ago for the performance, I realized that you have ways of dealing with people like me by now. And maybe you didn't have them at hand in the very early iterations of the performance. But so maybe I need to shut up, is what I'm going to suggest. And let you perform some social dissonance on me by going back to the beginning. Tell me who you are. Tell me how we've got here. What is your practice? How is it that your practice, which I understand deals with noise and music, how that has led you to this position of playing humans as instruments?
1: Well, yeah, I'm an improviser. And I also deal with noise. And in the course of my many years engaging with this context, I started to understand that there was something taken for granted in this context. And this was individual freedom. And I think that this individual freedom is highly problematic